still here, burrowing into my palm, and as it gets deeper, I feel calm. Tick still here, burrowing into my palm, and as it gets deeper, strange calm. Pus coming out of thumb, like resin from a tree. Moving down towards that thing that's going into me. Pus coming out of thumb. It's moving down, I swear. Smother tick like Vaseline, and cut off all its air. Tick still here, its body swelling up. It starts to look trapped. It starts to look stuck. Tick still here, its head in a hole. Stuck in my skin, the defenseless mole. Pus coming out of thumb, like resin from a tree. Moving down towards that thing that's going into me. Pus coming out of thumb.

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And they could date it back 100 million years. So yeah, because it's their world and we're just living in it.

0: right.
1: Thank you for listening to
0: Hunger Radio on Operator Radio to promote the tape. I'm pretty sure we've played every single song from the tape. I really hope we didn't leave anyone out. Are you sure?
1: I'm pretty sure.
0: Serious?
1: I'm pretty sure.
0: We're gonna have a problem otherwise. Okay, so this tape will be released. Sunglasses, the sun is shining in my eyes. Okay, this tape will be released on the 13th of March. That's basically next week. And that's Friday the 13th as well.
1: Lucky day.
0: And there will be a party at Future Intel slash... It's going to be a Future Intel slash Hunger Night.
1: Collaboration.
0: In The Hague, Den Haag. How can people find this venue? Where is it? Does it have a name?
1: Yeah, it's at the Besturing.
0: Besturing.
1: Like an artist space.
0: It's a safe space.
1: Very safe space as well.
0: And they say it gets safer. What time?
1: What time? We start at 11.
0: 11.
1: Yeah, we start at 11.
0: PM.
1: Yes. People can go to the Future Intel website or Instagram and find all the info there.
0: Is there a stager thing?
1: I don't know if it's stager. I think it's a different platform.
0: Endorsed by stager. Stager. I'm neutral towards stage. I don't know. I'm sorry, you should never give me a microphone. Anyway, just so Ofra is DJing, are DJing.
1: Yes.
0: Legabot is playing live.
1: You are playing live.
0: I'm playing live.
1: Echo plus Seashell are playing live.
0: Yes. Actually, I don't know what that is, but we will find out for
1: it's
0: sure.
1: It's like arty and performance.
0: With music too?
1: They're going to do something new, so okay.
0: So no one knows.
1: Gonna
0: it's going to be a surprise.
1: It's going to be great.
0: Be there early to enjoy every single note of this event in The Hague. We're actually promoting a Future Intel event on Operator. It's like...
1: we're all friends.
0: It's like soccer group A is promoting soccer group B, which will never happen.
1: We all play for the same team, so you know.
0: It's not about the winning, it's about losing.
1: It's about enjoying the game.
0: Enjoying the game, enjoying the ride. Well, we played a lot of stuff, mostly from the VA and other random stuff in between. We tried to beat match a little bit, sometimes it worked out, sometimes it didn't, because a lot of this stuff was made on gear which is not a computer, so it's not always tight. So if you want to complain about beat matching skills,
1: don't call us.
0: Don't try this at home, kids, or just get really skilled and know your records.
1: Sheila, you chose the ending track.
0: Oh yes, there will be a final track. What time is it?
1: It's time.
0: Okay, it's time.
1: 5 minutes, so we should go.
0: The final track is from Smuckles, his new album. It's about the circus and clowns and all kinds of fun stuff. Come for the universe, stay for the clowns. Yeah, let's just...
1: Thank you for listening.
0: Just go.
1: Thank you for listening. See you guys soon. Enjoy the last track. Have some good sun time.

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1: Okay.
2: Page 2?
1: Yeah. As I inhale and feel my lungs fill up with black breath to exhale, what comes out is, I wanted to write to you about love. I hate love in my own language. It contains the entire word honesty inside it, which makes it sound religious, Protestant, hierarchic, purified. The word love comes in the way of love. It makes me want to say sorry. I say sorry with black breath, black letters, staining the air around me, the walls of the house, the bed, the desk. Maybe sorry is the closest I ever got to expressing love. In my bed, honesty is lying on top of love, sucking the blood out of it, occupying it. What's left is a little corpse. Remember when I started saying, of course.
3: It's like a teenager would say.
1: Every time I wanted to agree on something.
3: Yeah, but a teenager always believes secretly that they are different.
1: Every time I wanted to agree.
3: Yeah, so it's like everyone always thought they were different.
1: I was inserting a little slice of death.
3: I'm still hanging on to that a little bit, but
1: whether it was coming out of my parents, coming out with my parents for a boat trip,
3: this stuff,
1: agreeing that
3: for a book about abortion, and one thing that I kind of felt, becoming someone who's in their late 30s that doesn't have a child, it's like I have to accept that I'm part of this human ecosystem, but I'm not the princess and I'm not the main character, because I feel like maybe the main characters are the people that have kids, because they literally keep the virus going. But
1: I have 1,000
3: percenters. I thought maybe I'm the talking tree, or like maybe I'm the witch, or maybe I'm a supporting character,
1: The world's
3: and that's a hard thing for my ego to take, because I want to be the star of the human story, but
1: so
3: I'm not. I'm like someone that is in the background in regards to survival, because I'm not directly supporting survival.
1: I was going to say chaos, but I say
3: supporting it in a very abstract way,
1: because I don't know where
3: and possibly not supporting it.
1: Because I don't know where our common ideas.
3: I could be an antagonist, but antagonists are imperative for a virus to survive, because it makes it stronger.
1: I don't know where our ideas are.

0: Boy.
1: Maybe. 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Something not good. Basic. Say something. You know, I put all these videos together. All of them that we made, I'm gonna put them all together. As we get older and older and older. We got like a bunch of videos. Stop fucking looking at me. Say something.

It's recording right now. Babe. This is my boyfriend that I've been with for... Put all these videos together, all of them that we made, and put them all together. As we get older and older,

woke up one morning to a dream after a dream. Finally, he had come. We were having finally our first talk after it happened. Oh my God, where have you been? Where are you? What the hell am I supposed to do now? Finally, that interaction. He could embrace me, hands all the way around both sides. And I was kissing his temples. He had freckles. The last question I asked him was one that had been scaring me. If I would find someone again here to love, to manifest what we were incubating. He said, Abby, when you find that love,

0: doing fine, yes? Are you, like, in pain over the whole thing, though, or are you just handling it?
1: I'm handling it. Of course, everything is painful. It's different stages we go through in life. You know, you have to go through pain to grow.
0: Yes.
1: But, you know?
0: Yeah.
1: But here I am. You know, everything's all right. There they go.
2: You are now listening to Operator.

0: I was gonna say good morning, but actually it's noontime, so good day.
1: Good morning.
0: Hello, this is Dials Mavis and my lovely host, Seed Smith.
1: Hello.
0: Hello. Yeah, we're gonna start off with some ambient, slightly more mellow tracks, I think. Yeah, and hopefully it's going to be a sunny day.
1: Yeah.
0: Which it was for like 5 minutes.
1: Yeah, it was. I just want to say thank you so much to Donna for having me. Really great to be here. And yeah, we're going to play. Really excited for some of the stuff
0: yes.
1: I'm going to play today.
0: Me too.
1: Yeah.
0: Let's go.
1: Enjoy.

sleep has his house, full of delight. 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

0: I just want to say that was pretty crazy. Alice Coltrane, Om Rama. I feel like the evil spirits have left my body. I'm now cleansed.
1: Shout out to San Francisco and the Coltrane. I forget what the center is called, but they recorded or did a lot of stuff in San Francisco.
0: Shout out San Francisco.

used to watch and debate. Could we handle that way? What I last to say? Baby needs for the sake. Lovey more content. Be a little formulaic. But please never change. Coming home, just wait. Interlatch at the gate. International change. Leg no halfway. Being seen as insane. 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

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And a Huntington beach. Join Diddy and Seeks. Through time and belief. Caught my fables to a teeth. 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Just know it's you like Lana. 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

not. Order now, order hot. Few steps ahead of fire. 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How about some hardcore? Past few nights hectic, exit row only, ain't no checking. 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Mirages, sleight of hand, I'm minding business, it pays. Exact change, may you shine through to the end of your days.

0: my exit say.
1: Ladies and gentlemen, welcome to Amsterdam, where the local time is 6:30. Please remain seated with your seatbelt fastened until the center has been switched off. Any devices for messaging, calls, or internet access must remain switched off until the center has been switched off.

0: This one is Juana Molina Kosoko. Kosoko? Yeah, yes. And we are just having a great time. Thank you so much, Christian, for coming.
1: Thank you, Donna. This has been super fun.
0: So much fun. Yeah. And we're so excited for Rewire as well, because we want to see Juana Molina and Armand Hammer, which we played before, and many, many others. Too many clashes.
1: We might just not go to anything.
0: No, we're going to stay home.

Good evening, everybody. It's just gone 6 o'clock, Saturday, 28th March. You're tuned into Operator Radio. This is Sud Sistema with me, Seb H. Thank you very much for tuning in. It's much appreciated.

have a slightly different show lined up for today. I'm doing a 2-hour special. I guess special is maybe the wrong word, but I'm doing a show today all about tinnitus. I'm going to be talking about causes, symptoms, prevention, coping mechanisms, speaking about my own experiences living with tinnitus, experiences of people who I know. I did a call out on Instagram about a month ago asking for people to contribute if they wanted to, people that both did and didn't have the condition. So I'm drawing on their responses to a few questions I asked, and I just want to, provide some information about tinnitus, especially because I feel like it's not talked about that much, if ever, especially in music, whether you work in music or you're deeply involved in, you know, going out to nightclubs, concerts, whatever. The risks are very real, and the symptoms and the results of that risk can be lifelong, and yet it's very rare that you ever hear anyone talk about the risks or what happens once you've got tinnitus. So I just want to shed some light, basically. I don't have all the answers, I don't know everything. I'm not claiming to be a fountain of knowledge. I just want to share kind of my own experiences and experiences of people I know.

And in terms of the music for today's show, I have a lot of ambient and drone, field recordings, that kind of thing. I thought it would be appropriate to play this kind of music on a show discussing tinnitus because a lot of people use this music to mask the sound of their tinnitus, whether that's trying to get to sleep or just trying to have a moment of peace. Ambient music is, yeah, a widely used source to hide the effects of tinnitus. So if you're listening and you do have it, I hope for the next 2 hours we'll play some soothing audio mask for whatever it is that you hear.

The reason I decided to do this show, someone very close to me recently developed tinnitus. Thankfully, it hasn't ended up being permanent. They had it for about 6 to 8 weeks, and it's now subsided. But when they got it, they were asking me a load of questions, kind of about what was happening, how long it would last, whether it would get worse, these kinds of questions that I think everyone asks either someone else or themselves when they first develop that ringing in the ear that won't go away. And it kind of struck me, well, a few things struck me. One was how little they knew about the condition, which is nothing on them. That's, I think, a widespread phenomena. I think generally people don't know that much. But it also made me think about my own experience when I first got it and my reaction and the difference between then and now in terms of my knowledge and understanding of the condition and how to cope with it. And then, like I said in the intro, like it struck me at how these conversations are never really that widely available. So that's why I decided to kind of put this show together. One thing I will say about my first experience of getting tinnitus, totally coincidentally, I kind of knew a little bit about the condition, or I feel like more than like usually I would have, because I'd read a book when I was writing my master's thesis for a totally different reason. But I read this book by Mac Haggard, that's Haggod, and he wrote a book called Hush, Media and Sonic Self-Control, which is all about how we in the modern world control sound around us and control how much sound we hear, and kind of the socio-economic politics of that phenomena, like people that are able to block out sound that they don't want to hear for whatever reason, compared to people in the world that are not able to do this, and how this creates some sort of like hierarchical system. It's a really, really interesting book. I would, even if you don't have tinnitus or you're not interested in tinnitus, I'd still recommend reading it. But one whole section of the book is dedicated to, he did a study of people that had this ringing in their ears and the ways that they controlled that ringing or dealt with it. So because I'd read that, I felt like I already had this background knowledge, so that when I did develop tinnitus, although I was down in the dumps and annoyed with myself, I kind of had this knowledge to fall back on that made me accept it and deal with it and know what to do faster than I think I otherwise would have. So I wanted to pass on some of that knowledge to people who maybe have just got it or are worried about getting it. So yeah, that's what this show is, that's why the show is happening basically.

So a lot of people still don't really know what tinnitus is. So before kind of talking about the prevention and living with it, and I thought I'd just give a bit of an explainer. Tinnitus is the perception of sound where there is no external sound. It's an illusion that is created by your brain, kind of telling you that there is a sound there when there is none. So you hear a sound where no sound exists. And the sound itself can vary quite wildly. The most common is like a high-pitched ringing, but it can manifest as bleeping or like whooshing sounds, swirling sounds that also travel from ear to ear. Some people have it in both ears, some people just have it in one. It's pretty much constant. Whether you hear it all of the time or not depends on the severity of your tinnitus. I count myself quite lucky that I have it quite mildly, so I don't hear it all the time. Like I can't hear it right now, for example, because there's music playing and stuff, but when I'm sat in silence, then I can hear it. That's pretty common, but some people literally can hear it all the time no matter what else is going on around them. This track is about to end, so let me just switch them over and then I'll continue.

And I think one of the most interesting things about Tinnitus is that there is currently no universal agreement in the science behind it. So basically, we don't know what causes it. There are competing theories. And I think that goes some way to explaining A, why so few people know about it, and B, why we talk about it. Why we don't talk about it, sorry. Because, yeah, we don't fully understand. It's something that's created by the mind, and we don't understand the mind. It's one of the last remaining mysteries of the world. So that kind of, yeah, goes some way to explain the lack of communal conversation, I guess. I did a bit of research for this show, and the most like commonly accepted scientific understanding is that inside your ear there's an organ called the cochlea, and that is it's an organ that detects sound, and it's basically covered in thousands of microscopic hair cells, and these hair cells vibrate when a sound wave hits them, and those vibrations are transmitted into the brain, and then we understand it as sound. And very, very loud noises, or not even, as I'll get onto, not even that loud of a noise, can damage these hair cells. They're very, very delicate. And if the cell bends, or if the hair, sorry, bends or breaks, it ends up kind of constantly transmitting to the brain. So rather than only transmitting when it moves, if there's damage to it, then the transmission happens continuously. It's like a malfunction in the brain. And that constant transmission causes this consistent sound in your head, which we call tinnitus. So like I said, there are other scientific theories, but that's the most, I think, like the most common one and the most widely like agreed on cause of tinnitus.

So what is it like to have tinnitus? I think the most important thing I've kind of realized from reading the responses that of the people that I asked to contribute, and also just reading around online, is that it really varies from person to person. Obviously, severity plays an important role. Like, some people genuinely have it much, much worse than others, and I'll get onto some of those cases. But because it's in your head, and it's like a mental thing, I think your own response to the condition plays such a massive role. How you deal with it mentally can really play a huge part in how severe or how loud the sound it is. And it really can vary from day to day. So some days you feel mentally strong and kind of in a good place, not anxious, not nervous, not tired. Maybe those days sound fairly rare, but hopefully you have days like that. And then it seems like your tinnitus is quite literally at the back of your mind. Like, you don't notice it, you don't think about it. Some days you'll be stressed and not feeling mentally there, and then you get your tinnitus on top of everything else, and it just makes the experience of it much worse. So I think it's like all mental conditions and mental health problems, like your own response can massively like change the course and the direction of it. It's not like you've broken your arm, basically, is what I'm trying to say, I guess. Like, if you break your arm, you break your arm. Like, it sucks and it hurts, and it's kind of like everyone can see it, and it's and there's like a direct way to fix it, if you know what I mean. Whereas with tinnitus, it's slightly more fluid. It's not like it's always really bad or always fine.

And one of the questions that I asked in the questionnaire for people to respond to was to rank from 1 to 10 how much their tinnitus kind of affects their daily life. 1 being they never notice it, and 10 being it's constantly there, like, always. And the responses, I got about between 20 and 30 responses, so it's by no means like super specific polling. I don't know how much you can really take from it, but it's my very small sample size. But the responses ranged literally from 2 to 9, so pretty much the entire range, like. And that for me really does sum up the condition for some people, and I really feel for them, like, it really does change their life and affect it pretty much 24/7. And for others, it comes and goes.

0: And another question I asked was whether the people remembered the feeling when they first kind of realized that this wasn't going to go away, or that, yeah, they had long-term tinnitus. And most of the responses were, what included words like depressed, devastated, scared, anxious. And that's totally understandable. I remember feeling pretty much exactly the same way.
1: Olympics

but a lot of those same responses that included the words like depressed and scared. In the next sentence, they would say something like, once I kind of got used to it, once I calmed myself down, then they experienced some measure of kind of acceptance, resilience, inner calm, inner peace kind of thing. And that speaks to my point that I made earlier, I think, is that your own mental response to the condition plays a really, really important role.

having said that, the risks are real because it can be a lot worse. And I had responses from people who had much more severe conditions than I. And if you don't protect yourself in the right way, it really, really can happen to you. So I don't want to kind of brush tinnitus aside as something like, oh, you just kind of get used to it and then it's fine. Like, it's definitely not just like that. You can develop something called hyperacusis. I think I've pronounced that correctly. Let me check. Yes, hyperacusis, which is a severe sensitivity to kind of everyday sounds. And I spoke with a few people who have that, and it develops from, well, as far as I understand, it develops from tinnitus, or it can develop from tinnitus, which is why it's super important to protect yourself, which we'll get onto later. But hyperacusis is really, really horrible. Like, the sound of a door closing, the sound of traffic. It can be very, very specific things. It doesn't necessarily have to be everything, but there will be very specific sounds that are like painfully loud, or appear in your mind as painfully, painfully loud, and can really affect your life. So that is one of the extreme risks. And as someone that has, thankfully, quite mild tinnitus, it's something that I'm constantly cautious about and scared of. Like, the big thing I think everyone that's in my position has is that they don't want their tinnitus to get worse. They can kind of deal with it the way it is, and they have these coping mechanisms or whatever, but they definitely don't want it to deteriorate in any way, and that's one of the things that can happen. If anyone wants to kind of brace themselves and read about some genuine horror stories, I think it was last year, or maybe a bit before that, Mixmag magazine did a special edition for UK Tinnitus Week, I think is a thing now. And they had a guest editor, this guy called Seb Wheeler, who I think previously worked for the magazine as well, but he developed sudden sensorineural hearing loss, which I think is shortened to SSHL. And he wrote like a guest editorial piece about his experiences with that, and it's really terrifying, basically. But you can find it online and read it. And he talks about how he dealt with it and how he overcame it, and it like completely changed his life quite dramatically for a few years. But then he did come back from the brink and get back into doing the things he loved, like especially around music. So it has this inspirational ending to it, but the risks of what he went through are very real, and I would recommend everyone to read his piece. So that's Seb Wheeler. Just Google like Seb Wheeler Mixmag SSHL or sudden sensorineural hearing loss, and you'll find the article.

6-5.

into the second half of the show now, and in this half I want to talk more about how to avoid getting tinnitus, so how you actually get it, what volume of sound you should consider dangerous, how you protect yourself, and also I want to talk about some coping mechanisms that I've had shared with me and some kind of reflections on dealing with it if you do have it. So that's coming up in the second half of the show. This is Sud Sistema with me, Seb H, live on Operator Radio. Thank you very much for tuning in. I really appreciate it. And this one underneath right now is one of my favorite ambient tracks that I have on record. It's Grand River on her album called Pineapple, which came out on Spazio Disponibile on Donato Dozzi and Neil's label from Rome. Really, really recommend checking it out. Pineapple is the name of the album.

What are we doing?

So, yeah, the best way, this is something I read online, the best way to avoid getting tinnitus is to avoid long exposure to loud sounds, which sounds pretty simple. But that becomes especially difficult if you're into music in any way, like going to live music, going to nightclubs, that kind of thing. There's lots of exposure to loud sound there, which is why so many people in music have tinnitus, I guess. But I also thought it was pretty like vague, because what is long exposure and what is loud sound? They're both like pretty vague. And as I touched on in the first half, because tinnitus is this kind of like fluid, hard to define, hard to pin down thing, it's different from person to person. Like, I know people that go out raving pretty much every weekend, have done for 10, 15 years, never wear earplugs and have no problems. For myself, I always wore and still wear earplugs. I organized a party one time, forgot them, carried on at the party, didn't go home and get them. I just thought, oh, you know, it's one time, like, it'll be fine. And for the last 4 years, I've had that ringing in my ears. So yeah, it's different for everyone. The commonly kind of accepted number that you see a lot is 85 decibels, which is described in a number of ways. One I saw one description of it as the sound of a lawnmower, which may be helpful to some, but if you live in a city like I do, where no one really has a garden, like, you might not know what a lawnmower sounds like. It's kind of like the sound of traffic, I guess. So yeah, not like what we would probably think as that loud. That's the remarkable thing. Like, you can get tinnitus from noise just around you in the city if you're exposed to it for long enough without protection. Clubs kind of generally have their music set at 100 if the DJ or the sound engineer is like feeling irresponsible. It can go all the way up. I've seen decibel registers hit like 115, 120 decibels, which is like criminally loud. So yeah, these are the types of numbers that you should be like concerned about. If you know you're going to be in that environment for an extended period of time, like, you really need to be wearing protection.

Thank you.

0: But it's not just concerts and nightclubs and construction sites that we need to be worried about. A really common cause of tinnitus, especially in the modern world that we all live in, is headphones. We are the AirPods generation now, and you really need to watch your volume control on that. We all know what it's like when your favourite tune comes on and you're out and about, you really want to crank it up. Actually, one of the respondents, I don't think he'll mind me saying his name, big up to Jack for this one. He told me about something I didn't know. If you have an iPhone, and I'm sure it's possible on Android as well, but I didn't know about this. If you have an iPhone and go into the settings, you can actually limit the maximum volume that you can go to with headphones connected. So you can turn it down to, I think he does it at 80 or maybe just below.
1: 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Operator.

Good morning. Welcome to another episode of our favorite morning show every second Friday of the month. This one's called Effort Expended. I'm not sure why. No, like the naming process, it's usually just something that comes to mind. I'll run through what you've heard so far. Sad Harvest was the first song from the Bulgarian Voices Angelite, in a collaborative album with Hun Hur Tu, which is a Mongolian folk trio. Then you heard Human Crossing by Ken Leon and Hiroshi Ebina, which I played a few songs from last month. Great release. And then a song from Soli City called... At this point, only the memory of it remains vital, just from a two-track EP, which I would also really, really recommend. Really good. Then a song from Antihistamine 2025, which we'll talk about later. Tree synthesizers from the You Were Never Really Here soundtrack. And underneath is Plain Song by Tarot Plain. Hello, Naomi, Ardent, and Pema. Nice to see you. And yeah, stay cozy for now.

Today we've got some easygoing stuff, got some weird stuff, a few bagpipes, a few harmonia, but yeah, it'll be nice.

How could I forget a nice song, a world premiere, if you will, from someone we know very well.

This is a nice one from Burial Keg, titled The Ambulance Bill from My Second Resurrection, on Histamine, what's it called that? Antihistamine 2025, a compilation that I discovered a few months ago, a yearly one from Histamine.

wind. Last year it was fire, so maybe they're doing an element thing. I'll play a lot from this release. It's really good. So check it out.

is another Hood classic from 231, who I discovered a month ago. Played a lot of them a month ago. Can't get enough. It's great. Super fun and silly and cute. And I found out that I think that 231 and 4-Step, who made these releases, I think they're married, and I think this is their children, but I'm not sure. But regardless, I'm sure it's a very happy family.

A nice one from Salmoni, new band I discovered. Called Discesa. They're signed to a label in Deventer, I think. But yeah, nice stuff. From an older album, they have a new one now. That's also good.

As far as coincidences go, you just heard Void of Horn from Antihistamine mixed into Cast Void, which is off another compilation called Our Time Here is Precious. But, you know, same name, same key, same kind of harmonics. It was a true union. I mentioned last episode that the sound collage tag on Bandcamp was one that was largely untouched by people shamelessly kind of plugging different genres of music. I think I jinxed it because I was on there a few days ago and there was all kinds of weird stuff. So, I'd like to take a moment to grieve the sound collage tag on Bandcamp. On to the next one, I guess.

0: a nice one from Karen Willems, I think.
1: Yeah.
0: Fool's Guide to Reality. Played last month as well. That's a really good one. Hope you're keeping warm, keeping safe. Hope you're happy. And let's continue.

This is Face Turn by Dean Blunt and Inge Copeland. Reaching halfway now. Thanks for tuning in. Realize this music's probably a bit moodier than I anticipated or intended, but it's good. Perfect for the gray.

Here am I alone now, and there was something that I meant to do, but it was so long ago that I really, really can't remember what it was.

That was won by Salmoni again, called Horses. But this is from Pema. This is Pema. This is the world and the world debut of one of Pema's new songs. So shout out Pema. Hope you enjoy it. Thank you for letting me play this.

just like to thank Pema again. I'm very excited to hear more ethereal and otherworldly productions. This is Air from Antihistamine as well. And we're slowly going to move out of this. And then have some fun and then go back to this. Thanks for listening.

This is a song from it's from Boards of Canada, which is crazy. I didn't know they had this kind of sound. It may be a nice moment to talk about Lynn Ramsey. Playing a few songs from her films today, mainly You Were Never Really Here. But recently just kind of discovered her, actually, her earlier work, and it's incredible. And the first time I've heard Boards of Canada in a film, not this song, but another one. But if you like movies and you need something to do today, I would really recommend checking out Morven Keller and Ratcatcher. And You Were Never Really Here, but that one's super disturbing, so if you're squeamish, sit out. Yeah.

0: Like, it keeps on doing the same thing, which is not working. Keeps on doing the same thing, basically. See? Either this, or sometimes it's saying, like, party people. It's just broken, I think. It's like,
1: party people.
0: See? I put money in it. Like, I paid to listen to a song, and it just won't work, and it's so frustrating. It's like, oh, wait, is it working? Fuck! What is wrong with this thing? I wanted to listen to that song so bad. I put money in it and maybe that's what destroyed it, I think. I don't know. Oh my god, this thing is driving me fucking crazy. I just wanted to listen to that song so bad. I put money in it and maybe it destroyed it. I want to hear it. I want to hear it, please. It's the most beautiful piece of music. And it's like, oh my god, I can't even sing it with this going on.
1: Party people.
0: Can anyone help me? Please, I just want to hear something beautiful. I want to hear it.

I want to say a quick few words about the last few songs, which were a bit crazier, but I think that's fun. The one you just heard with the bagpipes is Jazz Lambeau. I'll type it in the chat. One of Pema's recommendations. Pema showed me them entirely, so I can't take any credit, but they're incredible. And if you're in the Netherlands, they're playing on the 18th of November in Amsterdam, and I'm very excited to see them. Underneath me, completely ruining it, so I'll tune out in a bit, is Susanna Stark, who is Irish, sings in Irish, but this is an English one. But amazing artist, just released on Strome. And yeah, before that as well was 1LDK, who, also very good.

Cave Fun's over, we're going back to the weird stuff. This is Indistinguishable by Unknown Sound Collective, also very nice. Moving in towards this vein in the last 25 minutes. Last month, we ended things very quietly, which I really liked. I thought it was a good way to round it up, so I think we'll do the same today. And then keep the crazy stuff in the middle. I think that's nice too. But yeah, stay tuned.

always my favorite time of the month. And yeah, since last time the team has put a clock in the booth, which just reminds me of my the fact I have to say goodbye, but we will enjoy it. This is Flute Grand Caverns by Glowworm. Nice, eerie one.

just a few minutes of this song. It's 9 minutes and we can't listen to the whole thing, sadly. But yes, I'll say goodbye. Thank you so much. So nice to see all of you again. It's so good. I love to do it. And I think we're really finding our sound. Every episode is great. And I can't do it without all of you. So thank you so much. I can't wait to see you next month, somewhere in December. But yeah, lots of love. And yeah, enjoy one and a half minutes of this. And then I'm out of here. Thank you. Bye-bye.

0: was a little boy. He was living in a big house. He was looking out of his window. All day long. He was watching the cranes.
1: He was watching the cranes.

0: Welcome to the first episode of An Ode to You. In each episode, I'll offer an ode to someone or something. Today's ode is for you. Yes, you, the one listening to my voice right now. For this episode, I invited some of you to send me music and sounds you'd love to hear. I'll weave those together with pieces from my own collection, so forgive me if things wander a little this morning. This is an ode to the listener. This is an ode to
1: you.
2: You stand out.
1: You
2: started laughing.
1: You
2: started me dreaming.
1: You
2: started something.
1: You
2: started something.
1: You
2: stayed away too long.
1: You
2: stayed on my mind.
1: You
2: stepped into my life.
1: You
2: stepped out of a dream.
1: You
2: stepped out of a dream.
1: You
2: stepped out of a dream.
1: You
2: still get to me.
1: You
2: still got it.
1: You
2: still move me.
1: You
2: still want me.
1: You
2: stole my heart.
1: You
2: stopped loving me.
1: You
2: sure got this old redneck feeling blue.
1: You
2: sure know how to party.
1: You
2: sure know how to use the things you use.
1: You
2: sure love to ball.
1: You
2: sure make sheets seem easy.
1: You
2: sure tell it like it is, George Jones.
1: You
2: take a little bit of it home.
1: You
2: take me for granted.
1: You
2: take me to heaven.
1: You
2: take me up.
1: You
2: take my breath away.
1: You
2: take my breath away.
1: You
2: take my heart away.
1: You
2: take my heart home with you.
1: You
2: take my heart home with you one piece at a time.
1: You
2: talk just like my mom.
1: You
2: talk that talk.
1: You
2: talk too much.
1: You
2: talk too much.
1: You
2: talk too much.
1: You
2: taught me to love again.
1: You
2: taught my heart to sing.
1: You
2: tear me up.
1: You
2: tell them ivories.
1: You
2: tell me.
1: You
2: tell me.
1: You
2: tell me.
1: You
2: tell me that I'm falling down.
1: You
2: tell me why.
1: You
2: tell me your dream, I'll tell you.

a subject, a particular gesture, a skill, the daily how do you formulate that? How it throws the paper of the disinfectant away in the sheet bin. When the void is presumably nothing, rather is, in the very abstract, revelatory, the play of our limited domain. We are complementary, you said. They're waves, I said. They are particles, you said. Not simply reacting differently, but being differently with your fingers crossing your gesture and say they then forever changed. We help measure and constitute the very measurement. Let me lift your hand now. Practice gesture of a skill, the daily, how do you formulate that? How he throws the paper of the disinfectant away in the street bin. You ask me not to project, so I practice noticing.

shoots out smoke. Is his breath reaching so far? Or the smoke? Or are the smoke and his breath attached to each other? When the void is presumably nothing, rather is, in the very abstract, revelatory. The play of our limited domain, we're complementary, you said. They're waves, I said. They're particles, you said. Not simply reacting differently, but being differently. With your fingers crossing, your gesture, and you said, they are then forever changed. We help measure and constitute the very measurements. There are no predicaments. You ask me not to project, so I practice noticing. What are people interested in? Is it possible to remain equally, similarly, sufficiently interested? The play of our limited domain. We're complementary, you said. A man breathes out smoke. Is his breath reaching so far, or the smoke, or is the one attached to the other? What are people interested in? Feeling extremely sheltered.

water represents the surface of life. Surface. And we see surfaces, you know, surfaces. And about 300 years ago, scientists, they started wondering, what was this wood, and what was this metal, and what was it really? So they start looking into matter. So this side is matter, and this side is mind. Mind and matter. And the scientists, well, they discovered molecules. Deeper they went, and they discovered these atoms. And like I say, they thought that was the smallest particle for a long time. All these things we learn about in school. They went deeper, and they find inside the atoms these little electrons and neutrons and protons. And they went deeper and deeper and deeper, smaller and smaller particles, smaller and smaller particles. They found four forces. On a deeper level, the four became three. And on a deeper level, the three became two. And then, about 30 years ago, modern science, quantum physics, discovered the unified field. The unity of all the particles and all the forces of matter, of creation. Not only did they discover the unified field, but they found that everything that is a thing emerges from this field of no thing. Unmanifest it is. Unmanifest. It is no hyphen thing, but all things come from it. Anything that is a thing has emerged from this field of unity. It's oneness. The scientists know this exists, but if they wanted to get there, you can't get there. It's unmanifest. You can't walk into this field. But any one of those scientists could.

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1: There's send in your mouth.
0: There's send in your mouth.
1: There's send in your mouth.
0: I
1: there's send in your mouth.

0: Give me away. 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Give me away. Give me a way to speak.
1: I can't.
0: Speak.

may seem a bit paradoxical, and yet at the same time justified, that I should talk about silence. In this day and age, when we have hustle and bustle all about us, and all kinds of excitements and stress and strain, we all need silence. We need silence to find ourselves. Well, in music, composers have a certain way, in fact, different ways, of creating silence, perhaps only for a short moment. But that short moment determines the entire atmosphere of the composition in which the silence occurs. Obviously, I'm referring to rests. What kind of rests? What kind of pauses do composers use in order to create that atmosphere of silence? Well, let's together enjoy a session of the magic of silence.

So what is he like? And I try to describe the wind from the moment when door opens and fresh air bursts into the room. It's getting dark and well-articulated color blue. It's a movie scene. It's real life. The smell I remember.

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It's a career milestone that I've made it this far.

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They want to dance. This is what it's for. But dancing feet will march to war. But dancing feet will march to war.

Hello World, while Woody Simmons is playing with a song called Gray Today. It really suits the weather. I want to say thank you for operator for having me again with a new residency. Supposed to be a morning show, but it's not really morning now. But it's gonna be the last Monday of the month, from 10 till 12. And it's called Gisteren Weer een Dag. I've lined up another record that maybe suits the weather even more. It's Cloud Song from a band called the United States of America.

Hello everyone, welcome today to my fourth episode of Work in Progress. My name is Rosa, and we're listening to the healing sounds of Alexi Perella at this moment. Today I'm welcoming Tim, who's a really good friend of mine since high school actually. And he's the one that I started, I think, DJing with a long time ago. When I just had a lot of records but didn't know how to DJ or mix them, and I just went playing with him, even organized some events with former Rooibos. And at that time I didn't really know how to play DJ, and I just gave him all my records and I let him mix it. And yeah, that's how a bit of a history between me and Tim. He's gonna play the second hour today. More on that later. I will have a little bit of a talk at the end of this hour, and then I hope you enjoy.

0: So it's almost the end of the first hour. We're now listening to Gigi about faith. Well, I'm welcoming Tim. Hi, Tim.
1: Hi, Rosa.
0: How are you doing today, Tim?
1: I'm doing good today.
0: Yeah?
1: Yeah.
0: Tim, we've met a long time ago.
1: Yeah.
0: What got you into music, like, before we met? Like, what was the reason you started to DJ?
1: When I was a teenager, not that much. I think when we were about mid-20s, begin 20s, suddenly I had a new thing for electronic music. But I did always collect records since I was 16, 17.
0: Mm-hmm.
1: But only since I was 23 or 24, I think I started DJing with you. And then we that really took off.
0: Yeah.
1: Like it from a small hobby, it just got bigger and nicer, and I really enjoyed it.
0: Yeah. Yeah, I also enjoy playing with you all the time. It's
1: yeah, me too.
0: Yeah. And what's your like favorite music to play normally?
1: Well, in the beginning it was always just really regular house music.
0: Yeah.
1: And that was really corny, I think, when I look back at it.
0: Yeah, me too.
1: But then after a while it really went from more alternative electronic music, and I think now at the moment it really got to focused on ambient music, jungle music, and more niche stuff.
0: Yeah.
1: So yeah. It really developed over the years.
0: Yeah, it did, because I also remember a time me and Tim, we organized parties together, and always at the end there were some people asking for drum and bass, if we could please play some drum and bass. We were like, okay, we may have like one song or two maybe, and now our parties are like a lot of drum and bass.
1: Yeah, it's like filled with not necessarily the corny type of drum and bass that people are asking for, but it's really filled with like almost 50% is based on more percussive and jungle oriented stuff.
0: Faster stuff.
1: Yeah,
0: it's really funny how it develops.
1: Yeah, really.
0: And what kind of music can we expect in the second hour?
1: I took really a lot of different stuff. And also it was a really long time ago since I did a DJ set which is not centered around dance music.
0: Yeah.
1: So I really enjoyed it. But it's a lot of ambient and glitchy stuff, I think, from some newer producers. Like drum and Fiesta sound system, but also some ambient stuff from more 70s, 80s, 90s.
0: Okay, nice. I cannot wait.
1: Yeah, me too.
0: Okay, well, the second hour is by the Tim, also Timpe. And I hope you enjoy, and see you next time.

get snuffed black. They shoot out with my clique cause we be busting the fuck back. Scary Nick Duff until his moms come get him. Scary Nick Duff until his moms come get him. Scary Nick Duff until his moms come get him. Scary Nick Duff until his moms come get him. Scary Nick Duff until his moms come get him. Scary Nick Duff until his moms come get him. Scary Nick Duff until his moms come get him. Scary Nick Duff until his moms come get him.